Shout out to mom and dad, to all the parents. Back to school season is pretty much here, and it will be everywhere within the next few weeks. And apparently you're also picking up a part-time job you don't get paid for. We'll start off the show with that coming up. Welcome to Beat Up Radio.

0: parents, you know, back to school means getting the kids out of the house again. But apparently you also spend all that free time dealing with food. A new report says parents spend 432 hours during the school year planning meals, grocery shopping, cooking, and packing lunches. That's 12 hours a week. 3 hours planning, 3 shopping, 4 cooking, another 2 hours packing school lunches. And the biggest challenge, finding something your kid will actually eat, keeping it interesting, avoiding food waste. Nothing builds character quite like packing a $14 at artisanal lunch just to have it returned home untouched next to a warm yogurt.
1: Cat is proud again to be a part of Concert in the Corn in Mason, Wisconsin, August 26th through the 29th. Thursday, Haley Witters, Drake.

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0: An 11-week-old kitten named Dandelion is recovering after being rescued from the streets with severe anemia. It's B-Dub with your good vibes. She desperately needed a blood transfusion, and the perfect donor was already nearby. His name is Carrots, because apparently whoever names the cats at the sanctuary is crushing it. Carrots is a blind rescue cat who also works as a therapy cat, and it turned out he was a suitable blood match for Dandelion. The transfusion worked, Dandelion stabilized, and now she's doing much better. So yes, Dandelion was saved by Carrots. Like, Disney doesn't even need to change names. Just animate it and take my money.
1: Cat is proud again to be a part of Concert in the Corn in Mason, Wisconsin, August 26th through the 29th. Thursday, Haley Witters, Drake,

Friday, Chris Cruzy, Craig Morgan, and Brantley Gilbert. 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

0: Hey, Fido, did you hear the news? 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

I don't mean to freak you out, but I just looked at the calendar. Labor Day weekend is less than 4 weeks away. Like, it's 4 weeks from yesterday. That's how fast this summer has flown by. It's B-Dub at B-Dub Radio on Instagram. If you've got some summer jams, some songs that you just can't get enough of, I want to know, because I need fresh stuff on my playlist after listening to the same 35 songs over and over the last couple of weeks on the bike.

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1: Kenny Chesney's got a new album, Silver Sands Marina, coming September 25th. And there's a duet with Megan Maroney called It Just Got Weird. Kenny had actually been sitting on the song for about 5 years. Megan heard he was finally recording it and called him. And according to Kenny, damn near insisted she be on it. I respect that. Apparently, we're just calling Kenny Chesney now and assigning ourselves parts. The song's about that moment in a relationship when you both realize, yeah, this thing is over. Which, appropriately enough, is usually when things just got weird. That's your breakdown.
2: 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Thursday, Haley Witters, Drake.

Friday, Chris Cruzy, Craig Morgan, and Brantley Gilbert. 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

I've got your Insta countdown coming up next. The five most wanted songs of the day. We drop them to you at 60 seconds or less. It's brought to you by T-Mobile. That is coming up in minutes.

0: 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I think we're at $52,225 as of this morning. 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
1: CAD is proud again to be a part of Concert in the Corn in Mason, Wisconsin, August 26th through the 29th. 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

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It's beat up. 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Hot tubs and pools, awesome. 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Except the maintenance job could sink. 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Basically, once you see the bill, luxury starts looking a lot like financial mistake with nicer lighting. And somebody even said fame, which thankfully I've managed to avoid beautifully.

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know if you saw this, but Lainey Wilson and her husband, Duck, were working out to Shaboozy's new song, Cowgirl, backstage recently. Give this a listen and let me know if you stream it or skip it.

0: don't know about you, but I could use a vacation. 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Exhausted toenails.
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Can we talk about dress code double standards? Like, for example, there's a guy and a girl plan to go to a restaurant, but the place had a dress code where men shouldn't wear a sleeveless shirt. They got in, and how they did is absolutely epic. We'll get into that next.

No one would be shocked at the idea that a dress code has a double standard. It's beat up. You find that out in junior high. This is fun. Two friends, a man and a woman, planned to meet up at a restaurant in L.A., but the place had a dress code where men couldn't wear sleeveless shirts. To be fair, they did say it on the website. So rather than choose a different place, they went into the parking lot and switched shirts. They laughed about it because the woman's original shirt was a long puff sleeve satin blouse with the horse pattern. It looked ridiculous on the guy, but they both pulled it off. And the restaurant was cool with the switch. Again, double standards, right? It wasn't even an athletic or workout shirt. It was nice, but the place said rules are rules.

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1: CAD is proud again to be a part of Concert in the Corn in Mason, Wisconsin, August 26th through the 29th. Thursday, Haley Witters.

Friday, Chris Cruzy, Craig Morgan, and Brantley Gilbert. 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

Megan Maroney basically invited herself on a Kenny Chesney's new album, and honestly, she may have been exactly what the song needed. We'll get into that next to The Breakdown, brought to you by T-Mobile.

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1: Kenny Chesney's got a new album, Silver Sands Marina, coming September 25th. And there's a duet with Megan Maroney called It Just Got Weird. Kenny had actually been sitting on the song for about 5 years. Megan heard he was finally recording it and called him. And according to Kenny, damn near insisted she be on it. I respect that. Apparently, we're just calling Kenny Chesney now and assigning ourselves parts. The song's about that moment in a relationship when you both realize, yeah, this thing is over. Which, appropriately enough, is usually when things just got weird. That's your breakdown.

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1: CAT is proud again to be a part of Concert in the Corn in Mason, Wisconsin, August 26th through the 29th. Thursday, Haley Witters, Drake.

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0: Carly Pearce is dropping a new album at the end of the month. She's on the show all next week. If you've got a question for Carly, be sure to DM me at B-Dub Radio.
1: Cat is proud again to be a part of Concert in the Corn in Mason, Wisconsin, August 26th through the 29th. Thursday, Haley Witters, Drake.

Friday, Chris Cruzy, Craig Morgan, and Brantley Gilbert. 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
1: You stepped out for your morning jog. Except it's not your usual morning jog. You started listening to an epic sci-fi book on Audible. 30 chapters later, you've accidentally run a half marathon. You lost track of how far you've run, somewhere just past the city limits. You can't stop. You have to find out what happens next. Then it's over. The universe seems bigger. You feel different. You feel like you have no idea where you are. Audible. Stories that speak to you.
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1: Hello, planet Earth. I'm your announcer, David Angel. It's time to turn them up and wake up the world. 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

0: back on Earth? 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And there was light. And God bless all of you on the good earth.
1: The abort?
2: Roger, abort.
1: Go for sighting.
0: Roger.
2: Roger.
1: Roger.
2: Roger.
1: Roger.
2: Roger.
1: Roger.
2: Roger. Roger. Roger. Roger. Roger. Roger. Roger. Roger. Roger. Roger. Roger. Roger. Roger. Roger. Roger. Roger. Roger. Roger. Roger. Roger. Roger. Roger. Roger. Roger. Roger. Roger. Roger. Roger. Roger. Roger. Roger. Roger. Roger. Roger. Roger. Roger. Roger. Roger. Roger. Roger. Roger. Roger. Roger. Roger. Roger. Roger. Roger. Roger. Roger. Roger. Roger. Roger. Roger. Roger. Roger. Roger. Roger. Roger. Roger. Roger. Roger. Roger. Roger. Roger. Roger. Roger. Roger. Roger. Roger. Roger. Roger. Roger. Roger. Roger. Roger. Roger. Roger. Roger. Roger. Roger. Roger.

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1: Well, on our social media, but we get a lot of comments from Bubba. Like, oh my gosh, look how good Bubba looks. He's down 60 plus pounds, working out, great diet, and using lean as a dietary supplement to get that amazing body he has.
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1: For sure.
2: And right now, if you're struggling to get, a little more than the 10 pounds off that you've been dealing with, then definitely look towards lean because it is doctor created. It's oral. In other words, it's just you take it by mouth. No shots.
1: Yes.
2: People love that. Lean. 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

0: Jerry says, state trooper finally took an exit. Pace car is off. Time to open it up, son.
1: Brady says, I broke up with a girl because she wouldn't stop counting. I wonder what she's up to now.
0: Mia says, don't ever let your printer know you've waited until the last minute if you're in a hurry, because it can sense fear.
1: Yes, it can. And Jasmine says, my brain at 3 a.m. I can see that you're trying to sleep, so I would like to offer you a selection of every memory, unresolved issue, mistake, or thing that you should have said or done in the past 30 years.
0: All right, got a good tweet. Well, tag us. We'll see it at Big D and Bubba.

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1: I'm so glad Elizabeth Nichols is here. Welcome to the show, by the way.
2: Thank you.
1: So, you got on our radar because of your viral song that, listen, I'm not a girl, but I can relate to a lot of the lyrics in this. And hearing you take basically a girl's perspective on Paul Revere and combining the two, pure genius.
3: Giving the warning to all the other ladies.
1: Pure genius.
3: Yeah.
1: And Carson here is a huge Paul Revere. Did you know that she's a historian?
2: I did not. What does that mean?
4: Well, I have a favorite. My favorite war is the American Revolution.
2: Oh.
4: So when you said you were at the Old North Church, and I said, I've done the Freedom Trail, the whole thing, but I have prints in my house because Paul Revere, he did, like, the Boston Massacre, that was a Paul Revere print. So she knows. She's smart.
2: I'm in
4: She knows this.
2: I know all about.
1: Did you already know about it, or were you kind of like, I've got to learn about it, and or was it like, I'm just going to, how did the song?
2: Well, I was in Boston, and I did a hop-on, hop-off bus tour. I try to do a hop-on, hop-off bus tour on, like, a lot of the tour stops.
3: Like doing the Freedom Trail and all that.
2: Go on the bus, and they, like, stop at different sites around the city, and you can hop off, and then you can hop back on. It's really fun. We don't really hop off. We just stay on, and they talk about everything. And we saw the Freedom Tower, and they were talking about it, and I was like, a fun song. So I went home and I pitched it to like 5 writing rooms, and everyone was like, we are not writing that
3: story. I bet they feel dumb,
2: like,
3: now, though.
2: We're not doing that.
1: Well, it's a completely different...
2: It was super valid. That was a super valid reaction.
3: Uh-huh. I don't know.
4: I don't know that it was, though.
2: No, it's really... It's a weird... It's weird.
1: It is. It is. Until you hear the finished product, and
2: you're
1: go...
2: You're like, that's...
1: Oh, I get it.
3: I think the problem was all of the people in the writing rooms that you pitched it to were probably in relationships. Anybody who's out... Dealing with going on those first dates, or
2: right,
3: going on the second dates, even,
2: right,
3: you're hearing all the stories, because what happens is, Big D, they share stories amongst each other, and then also amongst dates as well.
4: I like how he says they.
2: Yeah,
4: I mean, don't get it twisted. Oh, Bubba does too.
2: Right,
4: I get the screenshots.
2: Oh yeah, listen, Nashville's small. Nashville's very small. So yes, a combination of that and a couple nights at Red Door is what inspired Paul Revere.
1: All right, so if you have no idea what we're talking about, you're like, this sounds bizarre. It is, in a great way. It's called Paul Revere. Elizabeth Nichols wrote it, and she's going to perform it. Trust me, you don't want to miss this. It's on the way.
3: Call your friends, text people, say, put it on right now.
1: It's on the way next.
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1: All right, Elizabeth Nichols is with us. The viral song, Paul Revere, the Reese. Bubba and I heard it the first time. We're like, this is so great. This is so great.
2: It's the best.
1: It is. All right, so if you haven't heard it, we're playing it for you now. This is, well, hear it for yourself. It's Paul Revere, Elizabeth Nichols.
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0: get home, but then I saw his location and he was in a parking lot for like 4 hours. One if by truck, two if by Uber, the losers are coming, the losers are coming. One if by truck, two if by Uber, the losers are coming, the losers are coming. Girls call me a patriot and boys just call me loud. If I see it, then I say it, I'll warn every girl in town. And boys act like the British, armed with pickup lines and beer. Suddenly I'm straight up Paul Revere. Hey girly, you don't know me.
1: Who's this?
0: But I know you.
1: What?
0: Please brace yourself. I bring the truth.
1: Oh Lord.
0: Is this your man?
1: Yeah.
0: In this picture.
1: Yeah.
0: Last night he tried to kiss me and I swear I didn't know, but I found his Instagram and I saw your 1-year anniversary post and I thought I should just DM you.

0: with you. You're welcome for your service.
1: That's so great. I mean, it really is. It has.
2: I feel targeted and seen at the same time. It's really weird.
1: It's pretty good. Elizabeth Nichols, it's Paul Revere. Also, so you get a guitar, you get a new song.
3: I do.
1: This is called Mama.
3: Yes, sir.
1: All right, we'll do that. We'll play it for you. Elizabeth Nichols, coming up next.
4: Sun's coming up.
5: Hello, boys. I just heard your show. Now that's entertainment.
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1: Elizabeth Nichols is with us. You may have heard the viral song Paul Revere. It's kind of an anthem for especially single chicks and Bubba. So you have a new song. So this is called Mama. Is this from
2: Mama.
1: Is this from your mom? Is this the story of your mom?
2: This is my dad's least favorite of all of my songs.
1: Why?
2: You will see.
3: Is it funny and tongue in cheek like Paul Revere?
2: Yes.
3: Okay.
2: I would say probably.
3: Probably.
2: I wrote it about a guy I had met for maybe 6 minutes.
1: Okay.
3: Oh, wow.
1: Is this going to be a mama's boy? I'm going to guess. You just play it.
3: Let it happen.
1: Let's let it happen. Here you go. This is Elizabeth Nichols and Mama.
2: Okay.

0: Not me.
1: No.
0: Not me. Couldn't be. And then you walked in them cowboy boots. And I think I got something to lose.

as long as you're the dad. And you're standing there in them tight Levi's. We can make it happen tonight.

0: was not the way I expected that to go.
1: At all.
2: I get why your dad hates that.
0: Yeah, I tell you what, if I was your dad, I'd be like, stop, let's lose that song. Lose that song.
3: Honey, Adam, I'm following you.
0: You can find her on her tours. You can find her online. It's Elizabeth Nichols on TikTok and Instagram, at Elizabeth Nichols. And yeah, Paul Revere is on there as well. You can see all that stuff. It's good to see you. Thank you.
3: Thank you.
0: It was fun.
1: I hope you never have to go back to law school.
3: I don't plan on it.
1: Good.
0: You got a good career here.
3: Thank you so much.
0: We don't need another lawyer, by the way. So good. Elizabeth Nichols, everyone.
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Chris Cruzy, Craig Morgan, and Brantley Gilbert. 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

0: So where you sat on the school bus correlates with your personality. Bubba, where did you sit?
1: Well, it depends. I tried to sit in the back of the bus very often. And I know that's where you thought I would probably have sat. Because that's usually where the bad kids sat, right?
0: Independent, that's what we say now. Rebellious. Yes.
1: Yeah, that's where I was.
0: Risk takers.
1: What does it say about that on your little list? Like, as far as like what it says about my personality?
0: I just said it to you. Independent.
1: Oh, okay.
0: Yeah, risk takers.
1: Oh, I thought you were just throwing out words.
0: No, that's what it said.
1: Now, I did end up in the front of the bus. I was in the very back seat, or the very, very front seat, right behind the driver.
0: Oh?
1: So you can keep a better eye on me.
0: Well, if you were moved, that doesn't work for this.
1: Disciplinary action was taken.
0: You didn't choose to sit. If you chose to sit in the front, you're a forward thinker. You seek control and structure. But if you're put there,
1: you're just in trouble,
0: You're just in timeout.
1: Yeah.
0: I was a middle of the bus kid.
1: What does that mean?
0: I'm ambivert. Often possess a balance of introverted and extroverted tendencies, strong communicators, an independent thinker.
1: Okay. So you're neither the bad kid nor the good kid. You're just a well-rounded kid.
2: I mean, I agree with all that for you, D. Really?
1: Yeah. Schaefer, where did you sit?
2: Depending upon the year, either middle or back. Most of the time's in the back.
1: I don't see you as a back of the bus kid.
2: I was.
1: I don't.
2: Yep.
1: I see you maybe five rows from the back of the bus at best.
0: You ever smoked a cigarette?
2: Oh, yeah.
0: Oh, you had?
1: Really?
0: Did you go,
1: yeah.
0: Did you smoke for a while?
2: No, not really.
0: Oh, you just tried it and didn't?
2: I dipped for a while.
1: You ever make a shift?
0: You dipped for a while?
2: Yeah.
0: Why, you don't seem like a dipper.
2: I wasn't. It only lasted like 2 weeks.
0: Oh. You had this, that wasn't your thing, huh?
2: No.
1: Garrett.
2: I'm pretty chemical free.
1: Garrett's a front of the bus kid.
3: I am a front of the bus kid. Yeah. I just like to get out first.
0: That's fair. Well, there's that too.
1: That's fair. I think about that.

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1: From Northern News Now, I'm Anna Ekberg. Primary election results are in. In Minnesota, the primary race for governor ended with Senator Amy Klobuchar easily winning the Democratic Party spot. Klobuchar's lead was so wide that the AP called the race for her less than half an hour after polls closed. It was a different story on the Republican side. Kendall Qualls won the party endorsement in Duluth back in spring. Yet, in the end, Lisa Damith won the support of the Republican voters. In a historic first, these results mean Minnesota is guaranteed to elect a woman as governor this November, regardless of which party wins. In Wisconsin, Northland Congressman Tom Tiffany easily won the Republican endorsement in the race for governor, defeating his only opponent. On the Democratic side, it was a much closer race. Polls had shown for Jessica Hong with a wide lead, but David Crowley, who has the endorsement of outgoing Governor Tony Evers, won the election by only a couple thousand votes. Him and Tiffany will face off in November. In other news, a firefighter working on the wildfires in the Superior National Forest has died. The U.S. Forest Service made the announcement yesterday. They said fire personnel and emergency medical services responded at 10:40 Tuesday morning to a medical emergency that happened while that firefighter was on duty in the Ely area. They were transported to a medical facility for treatment, and after arriving, they passed away. As of now, the Forest Service has not identified the person or has shared how they died. USFS says they will provide an update once additional information is available. For more news, you can head to our website, northernnewsnow.com. I'm Anna Ekberg.
2: Good morning. I'm Bruce Siski with sports on CAT 98.9. As we expected throughout most of the offseason, the Minnesota Vikings will roll into week one against the Green Bay Packers at U.S. Bank Stadium with Kyler Murray as their starting quarterback. Made that official yesterday. Murray beats out the Vikings first round pick, 10th overall from 2024. J.J. McCarthy for the job. Murray signed by the Vikings after being released by the Arizona Cardinals. The Cardinals are paying him a lot of money this season while the Vikings pay him the league minimum. Murray has stumbled in recent days through a couple of interceptions in the Vikings Sunday night practice, but it certainly makes sense that the Vikings want to make this decision and then roll with their number one quarterback as the preseason is set to open on Saturday against the New York Giants. Head coach Kevin O'Connell says both McCarthy and Murray will play in that game Saturday noon kickoff in New Jersey. The Packers open their preseason tomorrow against the Pittsburgh Steelers, 6 p.m. on AM 710 from Pittsburgh. Head coach Matt LaFleur says he does reserve the right to change his mind, but the plan as of now is for Jordan Love and the offensive starters to play against the Steelers tomorrow night. Baseball: Padres route the Brewers 11-2 last night in San Diego. 7 weeks after he was released by the Brewers, Luis Rendon Hifo hit a grand slam against his former team last night to key a 5-run second inning. As the Padres roughed up Brewers starter Kyle Harrison, he allowed 8 runs on 10 hits in 4 2/3. Series winds down at 3 o'clock this afternoon. The Twins fall to the Orioles 5-2 last night. Baltimore gets home runs from Pete Alonso, Gunnar Henderson, and Christian Encarnacion. Brandon Young got the win. Twins will try for a series win at 12:30 today at Target Field on 610 and 103.9. 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Have a great day. 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
1: So what was your question for Carson?
2: All right. So one of my buds had bought tickets with a friend to a show, a concert. And I wanted to use your expertise on this because he was given, because he's a credit card holder for this whatever special card, he was given a VIP upgrade offer to go and get like a whole experience and all that kind of stuff. But it's only his ticket. It's only one. Mm-hmm. So what does he do with his friend that he bought tickets for? And because I know you've probably, in the 5 bazillion concerts you've been to, you've dealt with this.
3: Yeah. Transfer the ticket to his friend, the one that he purchased, so that way his friend can get in at a separate time. And then go do the VIP upgrade. They offered it to him because he's a card holder. Go do something fun. Go do something special. They can meet up at the seats.
2: Okay, because he was asking me. He was like, he was like, do you know anybody who can maybe match this? And I'm like, yeah, I do know people that I could probably call to get that. But I'm not going to waste my favor on you.
3: Right. No. Yeah. Go take it. And, you know, if he feels bad, then don't take it. But if it's, look, if it's a freebie on your credit card, man, nothing's cheap anymore. Take advantage of something.
2: And don't feel guilty about it.
3: No.
2: Okay.
3: You already, look, you spent the money on the credit card. Even if the guy paid him back, it's still you with the cost up front.
2: No, they're going to be sitting separately.
3: Oh, what?
2: Yeah, it's a whole, that's what I said.
3: Oh, then they're not even going to be together?
2: No. They were going to be seated next to each other.
3: I mean, here's the thing. This is a murky gray area. I'm going to tell you right now. So I was going with two of my friends to go see Garth. And then I got an email from somebody on Garth's team like, hey, we have these tickets for you. And I show up and there's two. And I looked at my friends. I'm like, y'all can fight over the other one. So I went. I moved myself up. I was like, y'all figure out who's going to come sit with me. I don't care.
2: Did somebody go sit with you?
3: Yeah, we left one of them in the back.
2: Oh, wow. By themselves.
3: Sorry, Jen. Yeah. But hey, she still got to see Garth.
0: 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There's hundreds of episodes of the Big D and Bubba weekly podcast online. 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
1: Well, and on our social media, but we get a lot of comments from Bubba like, oh my gosh, look how good Bubba looks. 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
3: Hey, guys, good morning. Can you handle a joke this morning?
2: Me a good joke.
1: Hear what you got.
3: Okay. Did you realize that Rodney Dangerfield had a hemorrhoid replacement surgery just before he died?
1: No.
3: The hemorrhoid rejected him.
2: He gets no respect.
3: No respect.
2: No respect.
1: Boy, that is so dated. Isn't that crazy? Hey, Garrett, do you know who... Hey, Garrett.
4: Yeah.
1: Do you know who Rodney Dangerfield is?
4: I don't.
2: Have you ever seen Caddyshack?
4: I have seen Caddyshack.
2: You know rich guy who's like all loud and the obnoxious guy?
1: What's the movie where he does the triple Indy?
2: Summer school, back to school.
1: Back to school.
2: Yeah, summer school is Mr. Shoup. Back to school is this triple Indy. Have you ever seen that movie?
4: No, only Caddyshack. Only the
3: real classic. One of the best of all time.
2: Yeah. All right. Well, hey, man, thanks.
3: You guys have a great day. Love your show.
2: You bet. Ethel Merman humor coming tomorrow.
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15: Morning weather out there for today. We'll see that high right up around 77. Plenty of sunshine tonight. Tonight we'll drop down to a low of 59. Tomorrow, mostly sunny with a high of 83 for your Thursday. Friday, we could see some rain come through, maybe a thunderstorm or two, 76. For Saturday, partly cloudy, 78. And then Sunday, partly cloudy and 76. That's your Twin Ports weather. 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
1: What's the latest with you, Bubba? Good morning.
3: This is another coffee thing because I drink far too much coffee, but I've noticed something has not been happening anymore. Several years ago, you go through the drive-thru, and it was always, hey, it's pay it forward. People are doing the pay it forward thing.
1: Oh, is that stopped?
3: And, oh, yeah, I haven't had that. I was sitting there in the drive-thru, and I went, you know, they haven't had the pay it forward thing. So I asked when I got up to the window, I said, hey, do people still do the pay it forward thing? And they said, no. She said, we don't get that anymore because what happens is you end up getting that one car that is expected to pay for the person behind them. And it's always one person by themselves who ordered, you know, whatever mocha frappuccino.
1: Yeah, one drink.
3: And they're like, yeah, would you like to pay for the car behind you? And they're like, what'd they get? Oh, well, they've got five kids and a mom and a dog and this and that. And everybody's got the, and they're like, ah, no, I'm good.
4: They also push us to the mobile app. That it's, are you going to be using your app today?
3: Oh,
4: so
3: yeah.
4: If I already paid on my app, I'm not going to, I don't have a way to pay it forward.
3: Oh, I didn't think about that being part of it too. Yeah, so the pay it forward movement has died.
4: I'm all right with
1: say,
4: it.
1: I would like to say I was part of killing that. I took a lot of joy in going, I'm good, and driving away.
4: They would tell D, you would be number 250 to do it today.
1: Oh,
4: I'm
1: is
4: all
1: that
4: right.
1: And I go, wait, is that a record? It is. Oh, well
3: then you've got it. You've already got the record.
1: Sounds like you're fine.
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3: Morning. Hey, I was just wanting to say I love you guys, and I just wanted to say that I like listening to y'all show, and hope y'all have a good day.
2: Oh, well, thank you. Thank you very much. And I just want to tell you thank you. Thank you very much.
1: We appreciate it.
3: Yes, sir.
1: Yeah. Okay. Okay. Well, I was going to get to know you, but that's all right. What's your name?
3: Galen.
2: Hey, right. Galen.
1: Good talking to you. Galen is your name or Dalen?
3: Yes. Galen. G with a G.
2: With a G?
1: With the
3: yes,
1: Elon.
2: See, this is why there is the alphanumeric thing that the military does. You know, the whiskey tango foxtrot.
1: Wait, what are you saying? Are you saying golf or Delta?
3: It's Galen.
1: Okay, you didn't answer the question. Is it golf with like G?
3: Yeah, G.
1: Oh, Galen. Yeah. Oh, it is Galen. All right. Well, Galen, it's good talking to you. And
3: good talking to you guys.
1: Try and learn the alphabet. The Alpha, Bravo, Charlie, Delta, Echo, Foxtrot.
2: Yeah, because on the phone, we didn't know if it was Galen or Dalen.
1: You probably have this your whole life. You're going to have this your whole life. People are going to be like, what are you saying, Dalen or Galen?
3: Yeah.
2: Or just say it's Galen with a G.
1: Yeah, but G sounds like
2: even
1: D.
2: G sounds like D. Yeah.
1: No. You got to say it's Galen like golf. And then fix your phone. So we got a list of things for you to do, Gail.
3: It's good talking
1: to you, brother. Have a great one. Thanks for kind words.
3: Yes, sir. You too.
1: We'll see you, bro.
2: Bye-bye. Bye.

0: America.
1: Yeah. It just gets me pumped up.
2: And you just get going.
3: I want to wake America up.
2: I love you guys.
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1: Hey, Garrett, what's going on, buddy?
2: Good morning. Do you guys know anything about these flock cameras?
1: Oh, yeah.
3: Mm-hmm.
2: Well, I just found this website. It's called haveibeenflocked.com.
1: Okay.
2: And you can go in and type in your license plate number, and it'll tell you how many times your plate's been run, if it's been run at all, why it's been run. It'll tell you the cops that ran your plate. It gives you all this information about these cars, all the cameras that captured you.
1: The funniest thing is, this is run by the government. We're just putting it in there, yep. Just voluntarily.
4: You know, I'm doing it right now.
1: People love those flock cameras.
2: Nothing on my car so far, but I did just recently get my car and get this new license plate, so there's still time.
1: Yeah. Well, but what's the way to... Was it you telling me about the... You put the thing... It's hilarious.
3: Bubba, is it like, I don't understand where you draw your lines.
1: I don't know. It's like the boogeyman. I don't know.
3: That's right.
1: Like some people put stuff on their license plate where you can't read it or whatever.
4: That's illegal.
1: And I've heard that doesn't work.
4: Yeah, you can't do that. I have not been flocked. According to the fictitious.
2: Well, did you get a new license plate with this new car?
4: It's been a year, man. I should have been flocked. This is a scam. This is not. Yeah, whatever. I just gave my license plate to.
3: Did you just?
4: Yeah, I just.
2: I got flocked. Is what you're saying?
1: Yeah. It's surprise. Yeah. Well, what's it? What if it's again? So other people can go get scammed.
2: haveibeenflocked.com.
1: All right.
0: Mornings are better with Big D and Bubba.
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19: Morning weather out there for today. We'll see that high right up around 77. Plenty of sunshine today. Tonight we'll drop down to a low of 59. Tomorrow, mostly sunny with a high of 83 for your Thursday. Friday, we could see some rain come through, maybe a thunderstorm or two, 76. Saturday, partly cloudy, 78. And then Sunday, partly cloudy and 76. At your Twin Ports weather, it's CAD 98.9, Big D and Bubba, the Cat Morning Show.

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1: What's up, Bubba? Good morning.
2: I have a new pastime.
1: What's up?
2: My new pastime is paying in cash.
1: Oh, yeah?
3: Is that this a pastime?
2: Yes, it's so much fun.
3: But it's new.
2: No, yes. Yeah, okay, this is... But it's a new pastime because it was from a time past.
1: I get it. What you're saying
3: is
1: now are starting to pay more
2: cash. I'm carrying cash because I ended up having to pay the other day at a fast food place. I walk in, I get my order, and I pay with cash. And the person looked at me like I had three heads and then, like, put it into the cash register and then, like, was, like, trying to figure out. I said, just give me a five, two dimes, and a nickel. Or you could do a five and a quarter.
1: God help you if you do the old thing where you give them the change plus the extra.
2: Oh, like if it was $20.
1: So that they don't give you change back. Yeah. You just get, you know, bills back. Oh,
2: dude,
1: smoke out the ears.
2: I have been having so much fun doing this. I'm like, this is great just watching people's whole lives melt down. And, you know, like, they go to their friend, hey, how's work? Oh, I don't know. Some jerk came in and paid in cash. I'm like, this is so much fun.
3: You know, my fourth grade math teacher, Mrs. Epstein, would be so proud of you, because I remember to this day she made us do so many modules on making change for different amounts because she went to the grocery store and they had started using scanners and it was automatic. And then one day the scanner didn't work and the cashier had to try to make change. And even then, they couldn't do it.
2: Yeah.
3: So all those years ago, Mrs. Epstein knew that it was going to blow people's minds for decades. This woman had no idea smartphones were ever going to be a thing or tap to pay. But she knew.
2: You could honestly tell them if they owe you a five, you tell them, just give me a 10 back and we'll call it even. And they'll do it because they're just dumb.
4: Back at it again.
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1: From Northern News Now, I'm Anna Ekberg. Primary election results are in. In Minnesota, the primary race for governor ended with Senator Amy Klobuchar easily winning the Democratic Party spot. Klobuchar's lead was so wide that the AP called the race for her less than half an hour after polls closed. It was a different story on the Republican side. Kendall Qualls won the party endorsement in Duluth back in spring. Yet, in the end, Lisa Damith won the support of the Republican voters. In a historic first, these results mean Minnesota is guaranteed to elect a woman as governor this November, regardless of which party wins. In Wisconsin, Northland Congressman Tom Tiffany easily won the Republican endorsement in the race for governor, defeating his only opponent. On the Democratic side, it was a much closer race. Polls had shown for Jessica Hong with a wide lead, but David Crowley, who has the endorsement of outgoing Governor Tony Evers, won the election by only a couple thousand votes. Him and Tiffany will face off in November. In other news, a firefighter working on the wildfires in the Superior National Forest has died. The U.S. Forest Service made the announcement yesterday. They said fire personnel and emergency medical services responded at 10:40 Tuesday morning to a medical emergency that happened while that firefighter was on duty in the Ely area. They were transported to a medical facility for treatment, and after arriving, they passed away. As of now, the Forest Service has not identified the person or has shared how they died. USFS says they will provide an update once additional information is available. For more news, you can head to our website, northernnewsnow.com. I'm Anna Ekberg.
2: Good morning. I'm Bruce Siski with sports on CAT 98.9. As we expected throughout most of the offseason, the Minnesota Vikings will roll into week one against the Green Bay Packers at U.S. Bank Stadium with Kyler Murray as their starting quarterback. Made that official yesterday. Murray beats out the Vikings first round pick, 10th overall from 2024, J.J. McCarthy for the job. Murray signed by the Vikings after being released by the Arizona Cardinals. The Cardinals are paying him a lot of money this season while the Vikings pay him the league minimum. Murray has stumbled in recent days through a couple of interceptions in the Vikings Sunday night practice, but it certainly makes sense that the Vikings want to make this decision and then roll with their number one quarterback as the preseason is set to open on Saturday against the New York Giants. Head coach Kevin O'Connell says both McCarthy and Murray will play in that game Saturday noon kickoff in New Jersey. The Packers open their preseason tomorrow against the Pittsburgh Steelers, 6 p.m. on AM 710 from Pittsburgh. Head coach Matt LaFleur says he does reserve the right to change his mind, but the plan as of now is for Jordan Love and the offensive starters to play against the Steelers tomorrow night. Baseball: Padres route the Brewers 11-2 last night in San Diego. 7 weeks after he was released by the Brewers, Luis Renjifo hit a grand slam against his former team last night to key a 5-run second inning. As the Padres roughed up Brewers starter Kyle Harrison, he allowed 8 runs on 10 hits in 4 2/3. Series winds down at 3 o'clock this afternoon. The Twins fall to the Orioles 5-2 last night. Baltimore gets home runs from Pete Alonso, Gunnar Henderson, and Christian Encarnacion Strand. Brandon Young got the win. Twins will try for a series win at 12:30 today at Target Field on 610 and 103.9. 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Have a great day. 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

0: Tweet.
1: Jerry says, state trooper finally took an exit. Pace car is off. Time to open it up, son.
2: Brady says, I broke up with a girl because she wouldn't stop counting. I wonder what she's up to now.
1: Mia says, don't ever let your printer know you've waited until the last minute if you're in a hurry, because it can sense fear.
2: Yes, it can. And Jasmine says, my brain at 3 a.m. I can see that you're trying to sleep, so I would like to offer you a selection of every memory, unresolved issue, mistake, or thing that you should have said or done in the past 30 years.
1: All right, get a good tweet. Well, tag us. We'll see it at Big D and Bob.

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1: So a high school teacher who takes note of the new incoming student's weird new thing, quote unquote.
2: Okay.
1: And she wrote that she calls them the coin boys. It's these high school seniors who come in and they all have a coin, like a quarter. Some have like a silver dollar if they're advanced. And they're like always flipping the coin. It's about, she says, sometimes that's how they make decisions. They'll say, well, we'll have, you know, heads, it's this, tails, it's that, and they'll flip. And
2: that's a Batman character, by the way.
1: She shaved her face. Yes, it is. But she's just like, it's just so weird. Every year there's a thing.
2: There's some new,
1: some kind of new dumb quirk. Thing. Yeah, a new dumb quirk.
2: Yeah, I'm kind of like, that's a little Peaky Blinders feeling. Like, you know, the boys walking around flipping a coin or whatever.
1: And I wonder if that's where it comes from. Like, if like some guys get into the show and then, because back, I remember the Shaggy song, Wasn't Me?
2: It Wasn't Me? Yeah.
1: And like, we went into like a Jamaican accent for a good semester, half a semester maybe.
2: Okay.
1: Hey, Mon, which is the whole thing. It was terrible. We had people who would make cinnamon toothpicks. Remember those?
2: They'd sell the cinnamon toothpicks for a quarter guy.
1: In our school, we had a guy who would, you would show up at his locker before or right at the beginning of school, and you would bring him your tennis shoes, and he would take your tennis shoes and he would put them in his locker and then take them home, and he would detail them, clean your shoes for like $5, $10, whatever.
2: And they would look like brand new.
1: Brand new. He would put new shoestrings in if you wanted, or if you just wanted. He had different
2: packages.
1: You had
2: a shoe reconditioning guy at school?
1: Oh, yeah. Yeah, yeah. That was a good. Oh, he may have done that the entire year.
2: And what we didn't know is that he had some kid, you know, who he would pay to do it. He would pay them $2 and he would make a $3 profit.
1: You're doing nothing. Just carrying your shoes from his locker.
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3: Hey, let's talk about Empire Roofing. Sweltering heat, summer storms, wind, and hail. How's your roof held up? 90% of storm-related damage can't be seen from the ground. 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
3: Morning. Weather out there for today, partly sunny, then high of 83. 61 tonight, tomorrow, partly sunny and 79. Partly sunny Friday with a high of 75. Could see some rain on Saturday with a high of around 75. And then for Sunday, partly sunny, 78. Monday, sunshine and 80. That's Twin Ports weather. Big D and Bubba, it's the Cat Morning Show.

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1: Dude, I never watched Family Feud, and I just happened to watch it. He annoys me, and I don't know why. Everyone else likes him, but
2: Who's hosting it now?
3: Steve Harvey.
1: Yeah, and I want to like him. I think I used to like him.
2: Though. I like Steve Harvey.
1: Yeah, I do.
2: As a person, too.
3: I don't watch it, but I see the commercials, and the innuendo, and it's just not for me.
1: And he looks at him like, what are you doing? And I'm just like, oh, yeah. I've seen this skit before.
2: Yeah, it's his
1: thing. The thing it says, it came up, says, the question was, if a woman had to a man fill out an application for a first date, what questions would be on there? If a woman had a man fill out an application for a first date, what questions would be on there?
2: Have you been to jail?
1: So they hit the little thing, ding, ding, and she goes, how tall are you?
3: Yeah.
1: It was not number one.
3: Oh.
1: It was number two, though.
3: Salary?
1: Number one, salary.
2: Wow.
1: Salary/job. Mm. But it just made me think about how Bubba's always like, give me your short king or whatever.
2: And not only that, though, but something that's been going around lately is it's the salary stuff. But it's like, man, I'm going to say this and it's going to be very... People that can't make demands are making demands.
1: Oh, yeah.
2: Like, we have artificially inflated people's egos, and I don't know what it is, and I don't know if it's because... Guys can't get a swipe. A guy can't buy a swipe. But ladies just have to show up, and every guy's going, I'll take my chance. Who knows? Maybe I'll throw out my line. One of these fish will catch.
1: Mm-hmm.
2: And you've got people making crazy demands.
1: Yep.
2: You must be 6 foot tall.
3: Yeah, I know. Somebody that's on the other side of it that I see. Yeah, guys, y'all, though, are just swiping right on everything. That you just, that's
2: because
3: your day.
2: Because they can't get a swipe.
3: Yeah, and then
2: back.
3: When I try to match back, hey, how's your day? Like, there's no conversation, or then they get combative and they start negging you. So, like, it's terrible on both sides. And this is why I deleted the apps the other day.
2: It's very rare that I saw.
3: I did. I was done. I said, this week? No, I think I'm really done. It's like some guy, I said something about music. He's like, well, I don't think we have the same taste in music. Okay.
1: Who cares? That's fine.
3: Right. And he just then I said something about
2: politics and all that. We don't bleed the same. Okay. Well, who cares?
3: Right. But if you're already getting combative about music, so I don't know. I said something about the price of concert tickets to go see Hillary Duff. And he writes back, Hillary Duff! ! And I'm like,
2: dude, that guy's
3: dumb. I haven't
2: even
3: met you. Like, you, and also, am I that unusual? No, she's selling out a tour because there's a million like me.
2: As a single guy, I would like to go to the Hillary Duff show with you.
3: Yeah, I mean, that's fishing a barrel
2: for you. I'm like, hey, let's go.
0: Cat is proud again to be a part of Concert in the Corn in Mason, Wisconsin, August 26th through the 29th. Thursday, Haley Witters, Drake White.

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1: Well, on our social media, but we get a lot of comments from Bubba. Like, oh my gosh, look how good Bubba looks. He's down 60 plus pounds, working out, great diet, and using lean as a dietary supplement to get that amazing body he has.
2: You know, it's weird because weight cycling is a thing, and you go up and down throughout life.
1: For sure.
2: And right now, if you're struggling to get, you know, a little more than the 10 pounds off that you've been dealing with,

0: yesterday, and it's like, yeah, it's cute. It's Americana. I love it. So I'll get me a lemonade, drinking it, get it. I'm walking away. The guy goes, hey, can you finish it here? That's the only cup we have. I'm joking. That'd be great. But you know what they do have? I did stop there. They had it's not just lemonade now. Now kids are doing candy bars and chips, the little small bags of chips.
1: Oh, smart. Yeah.
0: Tina. It's like a snack, like a
1: little
0: shack.
1: It's a little concession stand.
0: Yeah. Yeah, it was great.
1: Something for everybody. Because if the lemonade won't get you to pull over,
2: yep,
1: the Reese's peanut butter cups might. Yeah.
0: The biggest change, though, is they take Venmo.
1: What? Yes. What?
0: It's their parents' Venmo.
2: I love it.
1: Oh, yes. That's, again, very smart, because the old thing of, sorry, I don't have any cash on me, kid. No. Sorry.
0: They had a little QR code thing, and you could just scan it and pay. But it would go right to their parents' Venmo.
1: Oh, wow.
0: They sell those lemonade stands at Walmart for like $100.
2: Really? You can get them pre-made?
0: Oh, and it's super cute.
1: Yeah, they have
0: super cute.
1: They've got them on Walmart. You can also go to like walmart.com. They've got a whole variety. Amazon's got a bunch of them as well.
0: Yeah. Wow.
1: And you can have them where the signs are custom and everything. So
0: yep.
2: That's adorable.
0: Yeah, yeah. And that's a kind of a cool thing. It's come on. Did y'all ever? I think I did maybe once.
1: We did all the time. And then my kids, especially. My kids were hustlers, man. They were out there trying to make that cheese. I'm like, let's go.
0: You're going, hey, that's daddy's watch.

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1: Hey, if you're a book reader or even a book looker, you're going to love this. Lauren Black has shown us. She's the author of a book called Country Music Forever. It's good to see you, Lauren. How are you? Good morning.
3: I'm great. Thanks for having me.
1: So the book goes from like A to Z entries. You know, Kane Brown, B for Brown, and A for Acuff and that kind of stuff. Is there an artist that you, you're going through this book and you're like, oh, man, this is something I didn't realize this about blank?
3: Well, I think Charlie Pride, like his whole career as a baseball player was really interesting.
1: He played in the Negro Leagues for a long time, and then he was also a co-owner.
2: He played with like Willie Mays and like so many legends. What a cool story.
3: Yeah, I thought that was really cool. And then, of course, like the newer artists, like I know a lot of their stories already. But yeah, no, I think like Charlie Pride, and then, of course, like I had known George Strait was in the Army and played in a band there.
1: Oh, I didn't know that.
3: Yeah, and
2: yeah,
3: so...
2: You did?
1: Well, thank you, Bubba. Thanks for telling me.
4: This is news to me.
2: No, really, because we got into... I said he was in the Navy. This is like a long time ago. I said he was in the Navy, and you were like, he was in the Army. We got into a fight over it on the air because I was like, he was in Pearl Harbor and came back. I was wrong. Your book is right. Yeah. I am wrong.
3: Yeah, he was in the Army. And, you know, that's something I feel like we don't really realize that there are, you know, a few country artists who have actually served. And with George Strait, it was like he played music in the Army, which is really cool. And then, you know, looking back, I think like Loretta Lynn's story was really cool to look at, especially during the time she was coming up, being a mom, making music, balancing it all. And so I thought that was, you know, an interesting one as well. But, you know, she definitely paved the way for a lot of women for sure.
1: The book isn't just about artists. Like you have different things in there. Like you have pranks that, you know, tour pranks or Country Music Hall of Fame, I believe is in there.
3: Yeah. Like a lot of different places. Like I feel like maybe, you know, this will inspire someone to take a trip to Nashville if they've never been. The Country Music Hall of Fame, the Ryman is in there, and the whole story about how it started out, you know, literally as a church, and now it's the mother church. And so there's also, it talks about the Ryman Alley and how people think it's haunted.
1: You ever seen anything? It gets weird back there.
3: I've never really, I kind of avoid that area sometimes now, especially being a woman at, you know, going out at night.
4: But it also smells weird now.
3: Yeah.
4: It's kind of gross.
3: In the summer, it definitely stinks.
1: Did you do anything? Is there a Broadway?
3: Yeah, there's a lower Broadway entry, and it kind of talks about where it started and where it is now. But yeah, so there's Broadway in there. And then I also talked even about like Belmont University, because I feel like that has such close ties to music, country music.
1: The book is called Country Music Forever. It is a great read. It's not a, like, you don't want to read it from cover to cover. It's kind of like a coffee table book.
2: Maybe. I was going to say it's almost Reader's Digest style, because you can just grab anything, read it. It takes just a couple seconds, and then you can close it and come back to it later. It's awesome like
3: that. You guys have the perfect elevator pitch for this book. I really do feel like it, but yeah, that's totally it. And like, you know, you can go from one entry to the other if you're reading about, let's say, Garth Brooks, it'll say, see also Trisha Yearwood. And, you know, they kind of interconnect. So you can kind of just pick it up, read a few entries, and move on.
1: It's a wonderful job. Great job. First book ever. That's insane. You can pre-order it now on Amazon. Just go to Amazon and type in Country Music Forever book.
2: I've got mine pre-ordered. It says it arrives September 15th.
1: And it'll be available on September 15th. Again, it's called Country Music Forever, Lauren Black. Thank you, Lauren.
3: Thank you.
1: Good job.
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18: Morning. Weather out there for today, partly sunny, then high of 83. 61 tonight. Tomorrow, partly sunny and 79. Partly sunny Friday with a high of 75. Could see some rain on Saturday with a high of around 75. And then for Sunday, partly sunny, 78. Monday, sunshine and 80. That's Twin Ports weather. Big D and Bubba, it's the Cat Morning Show.
1: What's going on, Bubba? Good morning.
2: I went into the place where I normally go through the drive-thru to get coffee. I went inside just because the line was crazy. I'm like, I'm going to beat this. I'm going to go in, get it. So I'm standing in line, and there's a kid behind me, maybe 16, 17 years old, probably ordering their coffee for the first time ever solo because they were murmuring under their breath, murmuring their order.
1: I feel that, man.
2: It was tall ice mocha, no whip. Tall ice mocha, no whip. Tall ice mocha, no whip. Tall ice mocha, no whip. And I'm sitting there. I'm like, all right, so I order my coffee, and now I'm standing there, and I still hear tall ice mocha, no whip. Tall ice mocha. So the barista's like, what would you like? Tall ice mocha, no whip. I'm like, good job. You did it. And then the barista said, what kind of milk? And they went,
1: oh, no.
2: What kind of milk? And they said, human?
1: Human milk. Human milk?
2: I went, I kind of gave that little side eye. I'm like,
1: human milk.
2: Yeah. And the barista said, human milk? And he said, yeah, you know, just regular milk. She said, regular milk or human milk? And he said, you know, regular human milk. And at that point, I just turned over. I said, you mean like the kind with the red cap at the that you get from the grocery store? Yeah, regular human milk. I went,
1: that's cow milk.
2: Right. That comes from a cow. Yep. It's cow milk.
3: Yep, yep.
2: Yeah. So anyway, just...
1: There are places you can get that, though, by the way.
3: No.
1: Yeah.
2: No.
1: No.
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1: From Northern News Now, I'm Anna Ekberg. Primary election results are in. In Minnesota, the primary race for governor ended with Senator Amy Klobuchar easily winning the Democratic Party spot. Klobuchar's lead was so wide that the AP called the race for her less than half an hour after polls closed. It was a different story on the Republican side. Kendall Qualls won the party endorsement in Duluth back in spring. Yet, in the end, Lisa Daymuth won the support of the Republican voters. In a historic first, these results mean Minnesota is guaranteed to elect a woman as governor this November, regardless of which party wins. In Wisconsin, Northland Congressman Tom Tiffany easily won the Republican endorsement in the race for governor, defeating his only opponent. On the Democratic side, it was a much closer race. Polls had shown for Jessica Hong with a wide lead, but David Crowley, who has the endorsement of outgoing Governor Tony Evers, won the election by only a couple thousand votes. Him and Tiffany will face off in November. In other news, a firefighter working on the wildfires in the Superior National Forest has died. The U.S. Forest Service made the announcement yesterday. They said fire personnel and emergency medical services responded at 10:40 Tuesday morning to a medical emergency that happened while that firefighter was on duty in the Ely area. They were transported to a medical facility for treatment, and after arriving, they passed away. As of now, the Forest Service has not identified the person or has shared how they died. USFS says they will provide an update once additional information is available. For more news, you can head to our website, northernnewsnow.com. I'm Anna Ekberg.
2: Good morning. I'm Bruce Siski with sports on CAT 98.9. As we expected, throughout most of the offseason, the Minnesota Vikings will roll into week one against the Green Bay Packers at US Bank Stadium with Kyler Murray as their starting quarterback. Made that official yesterday. Murray beats out the Vikings first round pick, 10th overall from 2024, JJ McCarthy for the job. Murray signed by the Vikings after being released by the Arizona Cardinals. The Cardinals are paying him a lot of money this season while the Vikings pay him the league minimum. Murray has stumbled in recent days through a couple of interceptions in the Vikings Sunday night practice, but it certainly makes sense that the Vikings want to make this decision and then roll with their number one quarterback as the preseason is set to open on Saturday against the New York Giants. Head coach Kevin O'Connell says both McCarthy and Murray will play in that game Saturday noon kickoff in New Jersey. The Packers open their preseason tomorrow against the Pittsburgh Steelers, 6 p.m. on AM 710 from Pittsburgh. Head coach Matt LaFleur says he does reserve the right to change his mind, but the plan as of now is for Jordan Love and the offensive starters to play against the Steelers tomorrow night. Baseball: Padres rout the Brewers 11-2 last night in San Diego. 7 weeks after he was released by the Brewers, Luis Rendon Hifo hit a grand slam against his former team last night to key a five-run second inning. As the Padres roughed up Brewers starter Kyle Harrison, he allowed 8 runs on 10 hits in 4 2/3. Series winds down at 3 o'clock this afternoon. The Twins fall to the Orioles 5-2 last night. Baltimore gets home runs from Pete Alonso, Gunnar Henderson, and Christian Encarnacion. 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
1: You guys ever been to your high school reunion?
2: No.
3: I did my 10. I did my 10-year reunion, sure. And nobody had really changed.
1: Yeah, yeah, 10 years, I would.
3: Yeah.
4: Did you go, D?
1: No, gosh, no.
4: Okay, yeah.
1: No, I've never been to mine. Did you do anything special, Bubba? Did you like?
3: Yeah, we drank a lot, and it was just like high school. I had my buddy pull over so I could go puke outside of the car.
1: Oh, nice.
3: Yeah, it was like, yeah, we were, you know, it was funny. We had one person who was the, you know, they were sober, so they were the designated driver, and it was great because they took us to all the old haunts. Like, we hit up all the old places we used to go to.
1: Yeah. Oh,
4: that's fun.
3: It was wild. It was pretty wild.
4: One of my best friends from high school, she and I were messaging recently, and she told me that she went to whatever reunion it was last year, and she started naming off people. She's like, I'm like, yeah, I don't think it's really for me. She's like, no, I mean, the people that we liked would have been there. She's like, they were great. She starts naming names. I go, I have no recollection of any of these people.
3: Oh, wow.
4: At all.
1: Yeah, no, man, I'm the same.
4: Yeah.
3: I think Facebook ruined reunions. You know, like, because reunions were a thing. Nobody knew what anybody turned into before Facebook. And it's Facebook specifically, because that's the one that started linking you with all the people that you know. Oh, if you know this person, I bet you know this person.
4: And you put your high school in. That it has a place for that. It gives you your graduation year if you want to put all that in. It makes us easily accessible.
3: And it took away the mystery because what happened is that you saw and you see anybody now who is, let's say you've graduated any time in the last 15 years. You have no clue of what it was, what we're talking about, because before you didn't know who got fat, who got skinny, who did what, who got married, who got divorced. You didn't know anybody's drama. Now you don't have a choice. You know it all.
4: Yeah, just pops up.
3: Did you ever go to yours?
1: Again, no, you
4: just
1: asked me
4: that. He just asked him that.
1: Oh. Holy cow, are you good?
3: No,
1: are you
3: not.
1: All right?
3: No,
4: do we need to get you some sugar? Do you need some orange juice?
3: I'm feeling faint.

0: Bubba, the Cat Morning Show.
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2: Tractor Supply for life out here.
1: Hey, what's happening today?
3: Not much. Just going to school, supply shopping.
2: Oh, I hate this time of year.
3: I do too, but you got to do it, you know?
2: Yeah, it's weird because I got a buddy of mine who started a GoFundMe for their school shopping. Okay, I'm not a huge fan of GoFundMe things, you know, where people ask for money online. But the other part of me goes, you know what? When you're spending this much money for school supplies nowadays, you kind of need it.
3: Well, there's charities out there that will help you.
1: Yeah, there's a lot of stuff out there, but I mean, Bubba doesn't really need it. But I'm just saying that, you know, there are people who do, and there are places that do help. It used to be when our back to school routine was, Mom, we went in and we got 3 pencils. We didn't get pens. No one used pens. And we all got...
2: Where did you go to school? With the Ingalls family on the prairie?
1: And then we would get a ream of paper, and Mom would buy me 1 pair of the jeans, the Husky jeans from Sears, and they had the real tough... remember the...
2: You got 1 pair of jeans to go to school with?
1: Oh, yeah.
2: She would wash them, what, twice a week?
1: Yeah.
2: So 3 days?
1: Well, I had other ones where they were older, so I'll just kind of add to them.
2: Oh, gotcha.
1: But you couldn't walk in those things because they were so stiff. The denim was so strong, and the knees had that reinforced knee, and you couldn't hardly walk. So you ended up walking like a monster to school, you know?
3: Well, think about rodeo cowboys and cowgirls with the tight belt buckles and the tight jeans. I don't know how you could breathe.
1: Yeah, I don't either. How do you get on an animal?
3: They just do it.
1: Yeah, they just do it. They just do it, Bubba.
2: Just do it.
1: They just do it. All right.
2: Well, have fun school shopping.
3: You too. Later.
2: Bye.
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4: Morning. Weather out there for today, partly sunny, then high of 83. 61 tonight, tomorrow, partly sunny and 79. Partly sunny Friday with a high of 75. Could see some rain on Saturday with a high of around 75. And then for Sunday, partly sunny, 78. Monday, sunshine and 80. That's your Twin Ports weather. 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
1: So I wonder if the remember the guy I told you about who's like he thinks like today was going to be the end of the world and
2: oh yeah we're going to lose all of the gravity.
3: He sold his truck. He stopped paying bills.
1: Yeah, yeah. I wonder what's happening with him today. I mean, his wife is ticked. I bet she is. I bet she's like, I told you, Tom.
3: Now we have all these late fees.
1: Yeah. Now and.
2: And no truck.
3: And no truck.
1: Man, people are whacked. People are whacked out. So we had, today it's, you know, you got all the planets aligned. You got the meteor shower. Parts of the world getting the eclipse. Yeah.
4: Don't forget zero gravity.
1: Zero gravity.
3: Oh, right, right.
1: So, Garrett, what was
2: the guy? Well, that's what I thought you were talking about. That was the guy, right?
1: Yes. Huh?
2: Yeah, that's the guy. The one who sold all of his stuff.
4: He's talking about the doomsday guy who goes to that church or something.
1: Yeah,
2: that's a different one than the zero gravity?
4: The zero gravity thing is real.
1: The zero gravity thing is the thing that, what was it? Is a guy several months ago predicted it?
2: Oh, my gosh.
4: I think someone said that there was a NASA leak.
3: That's right. That's what it was.
2: Help.
4: And there's supposed to be 30 seconds of zero gravity between 8 and 9 p.m. Eastern
3: time. Oh, I heard 7 seconds.
1: And the thing is when it happens, you start to feel weird. You have to grab on. A tree?
3: Like a tree?
2: Nothing. Trees won't work.
3: We all said trees.
2: Because everything's going to be coming up.
3: What if
2: the
3: I
2: ground
3: stay
2: is
3: in
2: come
3: a
2: up
3: basement
2: really?
3: And I just float to the ceiling?
2: There
3: would
2: is,
3: that, or would my with, house
2: no,
3: float?
2: Without any gravity, everything is gone. The whole world comes apart.
3: Oh.
2: Gravity is what's holding everything together.
3: I'm going to text you guys tonight.
1: Okay, so even if we grab a tree, the tree's going to be floating.
3: Okay,
1: so,
3: I've seen so Twister.
2: All, mass.
3: They locked themselves to pipes using belts, and they seemed fine in a tornado.
1: Yeah, that
2: but
1: worked.
2: Understand, mass creates gravity. The Earth creates gravity. Gravity can't just go away. If you understand basic physics, you understand that this is all BS, and it can't happen.
3: Is it a theory or a law?
2: It is a theory. It is
3: See,
2: a law.
3: It's a theory.
2: It is a law.
3: Know.
2: I thought you meant the little 30
3: Newton,
2: seconds.
3: Is it Newton's law of gravity? Or is it a theory?
2: It is
3: of gravity?
2: A law.
3: Okay.
2: It is a law of gravity. And if you look at anything, it's you've got, yes, mass creates gravity. Gravity creates that pull that keeps us here on Earth.
1: Well, that's cute. But tonight at 7 o'clock, we're going to lose gravity for 7 seconds.
2: Better hold on to something.
5: K98.9, hey, on the phone, the one, the only, Russ Francisco, Marine General. How you doing, buddy?
6: I'm doing good. How are you?
5: Good. August is, we're already at mid-August. It's flying by. That's not fun at all.
6: No, summer's waning out, but, you know, we have a good 3 weeks left here, and maybe a little more, and then we'll see what Mother Nature gives us after Labor Day. But, you know, we're still having a great time. People are really odd this year. They're actually rigging boats toward the end of the season here, so it's sort of fun because we're still selling a lot of electronics. We're still selling a lot of track and downriggers and things like that. And then people are tubing. I was out last night fishing a little bass contest with my grandson, and the amount of people tubing it at 7 o'clock at night was just amazing. So the weather's so nice, the water's warm. So it's good to see. So if you're looking to get out and enjoy the summer with some water sports, we have some great kayak deals right now, and we're going to keep doing that. We have great deals on tubes and water skis and wakeboards and knee boards, and all the life jackets are 20% off. And so you can save a lot of money right now. And the manufacturers are moving stuff through because it's their year end, and then they want to start writing orders for next year. I've already done my rapid order for next summer, so they're just pushing it. The people from Canon and Minn Kota and Humminbird will be in the store tomorrow, and they want their order for next summer, so they're pushing us along, so giving us lots of deals to move the stuff out. So take advantage of it, because when it's gone, it's gone.
5: Yeah, stopped out of the store. Where are you guys at?
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0: Hey, if you're on Instagram, make sure you follow us. We're at Big D and Bubba.
1: All right, so you're at the movie theater or a concert, and people are sitting down, and it's crowded, and it's very, very thin to go in between their knees and the seat backs of the seat in front of them. Are you going face towards them or butt towards them? Because I don't know which one is the acceptable way to do it. I usually do face towards them, which is it's awkward, but I just feel like it's nobody wants somebody's butt in their face.
0: I think there's no wrong answer in this. Because I think everyone
1: excuse
0: can...
1: Excuse me.
2: Yeah, I'll be honest. I actually do the opposite of Bubba. And it's so that way I can lean forward over the seats in front of them if I'm trying to really push myself into the back of the seat to leave them.
1: Yeah, but then now you're putting yourself up against sometimes the head of somebody sitting in the seat in front of them.
2: Well, I mean, I'm not going to bend over if somebody's there. But ideally, I have decided to scooch through this row because
1: I have a big butt, and if I were if I were not doing that, it would be all up and it just wouldn't be right.
0: Yeah, I have a concave butt, and it's like a spoon, and I go my back to them.
1: Schaefer, how do you do it? Are you facing towards the person, or are you putting your butt towards the person?
3: They're getting butt.
0: Yeah,
1: Garrett,
4: I do butt just in case I fall. You don't want to fall backwards,
3: right?
1: You know? Or if you do fall backwards, you fall backwards into their lap and you're just sitting there.
4: I'm talking falling the other way.
1: Oh, yeah, yeah, yeah. Okay, so you're facing the person on the row that you're squeezing through.
4: My butt is facing them.
0: Your
4: butt
0: okay, is, so okay. You're
1: All right. I don't know. I just didn't know.
4: But I'm also skinny, so I just kind of walk by.
2: Oh, keep bragging.
0: Wow. Well, we'll save this one. We'll call you in 15 years.
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1: Is it okay to eat the lettuce now after the stomach, whatever?
2: Cyclospora? I don't know. I was watching two. Okay, so it depends on where you get your news from. Because, yeah, most lettuce is safe to eat now, they're saying. Because all the contaminated stuff that was tied to the outbreak has already passed their expiration dates and they're off the market. So
1: it passed already.
2: Yeah, it did a lot. But the big question is, was it here the whole time? Have you seen all that stuff?
1: No.
2: Apparently the...
1: Again, it goes back to where you get your news from.
2: Yeah, exactly. And I get my news from some...
1: from really, wacky stuff.
2: I do. I get questionable, you know, but hey, I like it because I get
1: what,
2: a lot of
1: what, that it was all fake
2: news.
1: Or something?
2: No. Not that it was fake. It's just that the Taylor Farms thing wasn't actually their thing. They're saying, yeah, no, this has been around forever, for years, and it's at least... several months, and it's in all kinds of stuff, like the cilantro and any, basically, any.
1: So why would people get sick
2: of
1: it? Why would it be a thing now?
2: Because the outbreak takes time.
1: Okay.
2: In your body.
1: Okay, dude, but this has been going on for a while, then why people would be sick constantly? Because people eat it all the time.
2: I read a thing said it could take 6 to 8 weeks before the cyclospora.
1: Okay, I understand, but if it's been around, we're already ahead of the 6 week thing, and so people would be constantly sick all the time.
2: All right, my answer is the news cycle.
1: Okay. Then
2: I mean, that's always a good answer, too, because the
1: news, they move on.
2: They grab one thing, they pounce on it for a little while. Oh, Ebola! Whatever the thing is, and then they let it go.
1: Well, I remember that.
2: Yeah, man.
1: That was a fun one. I mean, that's a couple, was that a week or so, right?
2: Almost. One, yeah.
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13: Cat, Twin Ports weather.
14: Morning. Weather out there for today, partly sunny, then high of 83. 61 tonight, tomorrow, partly sunny and 79. Partly sunny Friday with a high of 75. Could see some rain on Saturday with a high of around 75. And then for Sunday, partly sunny, 78. Monday, sunshine and 80. That's your Twin Ports weather. Big D and Bubba, it's the Cat Morning Show.

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1: Man, I won me some money last night on Caitlin Clark. I bet on the threes, her threes. She would have at least 3 3-pointers, and she got it in the first quarter.
2: What?
1: Cha-ching, boom, boom.
2: Wow.
1: And Bob's your uncle.
2: That feels like free money.
1: It is free money. Also, so here's what you do, man.
2: Don't you always take the under?
1: That's right. That's right. Yeah, I usually do. But what you want to do is I Google, like, last of Liberty and Fever, and what is their average points per in the first quarter, and then I add those up, and they're pretty close. And then I will have to make a game time decision. I said I'm going over on them. So that's right. I won $5.
2: Have you ever watched a WNBA game, or are you just betting on them?
1: Oh, I watch them. I actually kind of get into it. Actually, I'm sad. I do. I enjoy it.
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Nate Smith with Cat 98.9, today's best country. How's it going? Zooch with you Wednesday. We're halfway through the week, halfway to the weekend. Thanks for hanging out with us today. Ella Langley, Loving Life Again, Northern Minnesota's new country.

Medicine, Megan Maroney. It's Cat 98.9, today's Best Country. Zooch with you on this Wednesday. Jason Aldean here. It's my kind of party. Today's Best Country. Cats 98.9. Good morning.

0: It's Cat 98.9 on the phone. Braylon from JS Realty. Braylon, how are you doing?
1: I'm doing just fine. How are you?
0: Very good. We're about mid-August, so people are, well, is there? There's really no, like, seasonal thing for selling. Like, what's the most popular time of year to sell a home or buy a home, usually?
1: If you are a seller and you want to get as much money as you can for your property, I would say if you could list whenever, it would be in the March, April time, believe it or not. But if you're a buyer, right now is right a now. Really good time. Okay. We have a bunch of listings coming on this mid-August. So things are coming on the market. There's a lot to pick from. So we got one on Robinson Road, 5347 Robinson, and that's a one-bed, one-bath on a slab with a one-car detached garage built in 24 on 17.5 acres in Floodwood, and that's listed for $235. And then we got a listing on Anderson Road, that's 2029 Anderson Road, and that's a two-bed, two-bath with a one-car attached garage on the corner of Decker and Anderson, and they have a new roof put on in 2019, new gutters in 2023, newer furnace, and a newer hot water heater in 2026. And that's on for $339.
0: Nice. If they want to get a hold of you, Braylon, or just get a hold of JS Realty and look at all the other homes, they can hit the website or just give the office a ring, right?
1: Yeah, they can call us at the office at 218-729-9784. 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

Mr. Stapleton. It's Cat 98.9, today's best country. Suge, getting you through a Wednesday. We are halfway through the week. Thank goodness. Halfway to the weekend and halfway through the week. 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

Mike Dykes is tomorrow night. We'll be out there Hoghead Days in Proctor, so the Hoghead Edition will have some Outlaw Fest tickets, a concert, the Corn tickets, and Burnix prizes. Come on out. It's Powerhouse every Thursday, 6 to 8. Bike Night with Cat 98.9. We'll see you tomorrow night. George.

sunny today, then high of 83. 61 tonight, tomorrow, partly sunny and 79 Friday. Partly sunny, 75 Saturday. We'll see some rain in that forecast at 74. That's your weather. It's Thomas Red here. Goes like this.

Chris Cruzy, Craig Morgan, and Brantley Gilbert. Saturday, Colin Ray, Ashley McBride, and Chris Young.

0: Cat 98.9 in studio. Bruce from AirServe. How you doing, buddy?
1: Hey, wonderful day out there.
0: And we're in pretty much mid-August, and we got to start thinking about heating. And it's not just, you know, when it's time to throw that sucker on, flip the switch, you want to make sure that's ready.
1: Absolutely. You know, take and do a little preventative maintenance on there. It's that time to think of getting that heating system up there. But also, make sure if you've got a forced air system, you know, when's the last time you had those ducts clean?
0: Right.
1: You know, like we've talked before, you know, 80% of our issues with the HVAC equipment is due to dirt. And we get a lot of stuff that gets trapped down in that ductwork, and a lot of unmentionables besides that get down in there too, yeah, that we see. But, you know, with having that duct cleaned and keeping your filter changed, it makes your air better, makes you feel better, you're breathing a lot easier, and it keeps your equipment working a lot better as well too.
0: Hey, we're talking about filters. It's always nice to, you know, go to the store and have a new filter. When you do fire that thing up when it gets chilly, you should have a new filter in there ready to go.
1: Yes, you want to make sure you got a new filter in there when you start using your equipment, and make sure you're maintaining that on a regular basis. 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

have chances to win today. Coming up soon, I promise, some Outlaw festivities. Willie Nelson and the family down there, Mystic Lake. I've got those sometime before 2, all right? Jason Aldean here. Don't tell on me. It's Cat 98.9.

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chalk up another award for Taylor Swift. She is the youngest artist to be inducted into the Nashville Songwriters Hall of Fame. Congrats to her. Yeah, that's a big deal, man. Taylor Swift, dude, I knew you.

Gary, Stephen Wilson Jr. Today's Best Country. It's Cat 98.9 Zooch getting you through this Wednesday Florida Georgia line for you. 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

0: Getting you ready for another Thursday tomorrow. Got the record player ready to go for Throwback Thursday. And, of course, a couple little surprises for you.
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0: Whiskey.
1: That's right. Oh, hurry. I hear banjos. We'll catch you tomorrow Thursday with Big D and Bubba.
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that a good or a bad thing? 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We all know how that works, yeah, right? Also, National Julienne Fries Day is today. 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It's like hash browns or what? Johnny Morgan, kid myself with cat. Really?

Cat 98.9, Gabby Barrett, and I hope weather out there. 83, partly sunny today, 61 tonight. Tomorrow, 79, Friday, 75. Could see some rain on Saturday. We need the rain. Bam. Take some of that. Please, Mother Nature. Luke Bryan, Country, She Knows It. Today's Best Country. 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

0: You ready for another Thursday tomorrow? Got the record player ready to go for Throwback Thursday. And, of course, a couple little surprises for you.
1: We're going to do some scratching.
0: Oh, yeah.
1: Some country scratching.
0: Whiskey.
1: That's right. Oh, hurry. I hear banjos. We'll catch you tomorrow Thursday with Big D and Bubba.
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6: Sweltering heat, summer storms, wind, and hail. How is your roof held up? A reminder that 90% of storm-related damage cannot be seen from the ground. With the high winds sweeping through the Twin Ports area, your roof may have been damaged. 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
0: Here we go.

Friday night movies in the park with Downtown Duluth at dusk. Leif Erickson Park. Superman is his Friday night's movie. That's the James Gunn version, not the older version, just so you know. We'll see you out there Friday at dusk for movies in the park.

Friday, Chris Cruzy, Craig Morgan, and Brantley Gilbert. 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

Gilbert and Bottoms Up. It's Cat 98. Now we're going to see him in a few weeks at Concert in the Corn, which, by the way, I'll be blowing out Concert in the Corn weekend passes here the next few weeks. So make sure you're listening to be a winner. Your official Concert in the Corn station is us. It's Cat 98.

He's a ranch hand in a pinch, man. Hotter than the red on a cattle brand. Cause she's a gold digger with a quick trigger. A cast iron skillet swinging lid flipper. Now he's a double wide on the county line. Sipping on a six pack of Lone Star Light. She did him dirty, took him to the

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Now he's a buckskin, 15 hands, 5-time team road champion.

0: getting you ready for another Thursday tomorrow. Got the record player ready to go for Throwback Thursday. And, of course, a couple little surprises for you.
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0: Whiskey, whiskey, whiskey.
1: That's right. Oh, hurry. I hear banjos. We'll catch you tomorrow Thursday with Big D and Bubba.
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Jason Proctor will be out there tomorrow night, 6 to 8 at the Powerhouse. Come on by Outlaw Fest tickets. I got some concert and corn tickets. And we'll party for Hoghead, man. We'll see you out there tomorrow night at the Powerhouse for Bike Night. 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

such a good show at WeFest. Just they're always a good show with him, and the whole show is just tight. Plus, you just get mega hits. There's just hits after hits. You know, it's a great show. It's good to see him at WeFest. Get out of here. Hannah's in next. Have a good rest of your Wednesday, okay? George Burge.

0: getting you ready for another Thursday tomorrow. Got the record player ready to go for Throwback Thursday. And, of course, a couple little surprises for you.
1: We're going to do some scratching.
0: Oh, yeah.
1: Some country scratching.
0: Whiskey.
1: That's right. Oh, hurry. I hear banjos. We'll catch you tomorrow Thursday with Big D and Bubba.
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Shit Boozy on Cat 98.9. Do you see the video of him floating down a river recently and he like photobombed a couple's wedding? It's hilarious if you haven't seen. 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

best country, Cal 98.9. So Morgan Wallen said when he heard the demo for this song and knew that Ella wanted him to be on it, he thought it was a no-brainer. Duh. I feel like you don't even have to listen to the demo. He should have known it was going to be good. It's called I Can't Love You Anymore on Cat.

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Any Star Wars fans, I guess you can go to California and check out the Skywalker Grill. 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

today's Best Country Count 98.9, where Budweiser making a beer with remnants of Major League Baseball bats for this special game in Iowa. It seems weird. It's Count 98.9, but you do you, booze. It's Kenny Chesney with Carrie Young.

0: It is today's Best Country Cat 98.9. My name is Hannah. We can all agree that pontoon life is the best life, right? As long as you're not in charge of driving. What a dream. It's a little big town. All on Cat.
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0: Getting you ready for another Thursday tomorrow. Got the record player ready to go for Throwback Thursday. And, of course, a couple little surprises for you.
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0: Whiskey.
1: 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Oh, hurry. I hear banjos. We'll catch you tomorrow Thursday with Big D and Bubba.
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6: 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Sweltering heat, summer storms, wind, and hail. How is your roof held up? A reminder that 90% of storm-related damage cannot be seen from the ground. With the high winds sweeping through the Twin Ports area, your roof may have been damaged. 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

Zach Top, it's South of Sanity, Kyle 98.9. I feel like someone insane had to have created this. Ramen fried chicken donuts. I always question, like, what goes into making it taste like that. You know, it's freaking me out. It's Kyle 98.9 with Morgan Wallen.

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Happy Middle Child Day. Unfortunately, the middle children probably don't know it's Middle Child Day because they're being, like, ignored. That's the thing with middle children, right? I'm an only child, so I don't know. Scott 98.9 with Jason Aldean. This is Don't Tell On Me.

Chris Cruzy, Craig Morgan, and Brantley Gilbert. Saturday, Colin Ray, Ashley McBride, and Chris Young.

0: That's the sound of Pepsi Zero Sugar. 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Pepsi Zero Sugar. 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

Thomas Redd on today's Best Country, Cal 98.9. We're Luke Bryan. Was recently on tour and he just decided to go shopping at some local shops. I love that he does that. This is Country.

That is Luke Combs with one of my favorite Luke Combs songs, Today's Best Country, Cat 98.9. It's actually crazy, though, that he just keeps releasing music that, like, outdoes it. I don't know how he does it. It is Cat 98.9 with Dan and Shay. 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

0: getting you ready for another Thursday tomorrow. Got the record player ready to go for Throwback Thursday. And, of course, a couple little surprises for you.
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1: 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I hear banjos. 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

Jordan Davis on today's Best Country, Cat 98.9. 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

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My name is Hannah. 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

It is Tucker Wetmore on today's Best Country, Cal 98.9. He had the right idea releasing a project that had to do with beachy things because he just gets to go to beaches to like film videos for it. Genius. 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

0: getting you ready for another Thursday tomorrow. Got the record player ready to go for Throwback Thursday. And, of course, a couple little surprises for you.
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0: Whiskey, whiskey, whiskey.
1: 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Oh, hurry. I hear banjos. We'll catch you tomorrow Thursday with Big D and Bubba.
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Something that certainly made a comeback. Like, how many of you have a Morgan Wallen vinyl? 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Here he is now, Cats 98.9.

Save a horse, ride a cowboy. It is today's Best Country Cat 98. Kind of a crazy song when you think about it. Shout out Big and Rich. My name is Hannah with Luke Combs. This is BYU.

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Bernix, Coors, Miller, Leinenkugel. 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

0: You ready for another Thursday tomorrow? Got the record player ready to go for Throwback Thursday. And, of course, a couple little surprises for you.
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0: Whiskey.
1: That's right. Oh, hurry. I hear banjos. We'll catch you tomorrow Thursday with Big D and Bubba.
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1: That is Josh Ross on Cat 98.9. I didn't know how many girls he's been linked to in country music. Megan Maroney, Ashley Cook. I mean, he's a good-looking guy. Good for him. It's Cat 98.9, Casey Musgraves, up in a few.

pretty good at drinking beer. I'm sure there's plenty of people that can relate to that listening right now. It's today's Buzz Country, Cotton 98.9. Don't forget to get your Powerball, $1 billion. Shoot, I got to get one on my way home. It's Cotton 98.9 with Bailey Zimmerman.

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